been a ride. 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Now some of you might still be in that place. If you're trying to get out, just follow me.

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Music is my best friend.

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Seen that I've been a trap, but I know I'm from a yap, cold, cold, no, whatever, so come, gonna be in the back, get a back, back, back, back, back, you don't want this. Seen that I've been a trap, but I know I'm from a yap, cold, cold, no, whatever, so come, gonna be in the back, get a back, back, back, back, you don't want this.

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Go outside and have a blast. The end of the earth is upon us. Pretty soon it'll all turn to dust. 4,000 miles in a jet airplane. Go out of your mind, go insane.